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7: Take this, please. 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

0: 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They were on sale.
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2: News from Greggs. The festive bake returns next week. It still contains no turkey. And that's the headlines.
3: I'm hungry.

Start to the show today. Mr. Probs with Waves. Neo missed Independent in there, though we did have Pure Tone in the middle to give a bit of a balance there. It is Kiss Street. It's Thursday morning. Hope you're feeling all right. I'm Jake, looking after you until 6 o'clock. Remember this one. Mariah Carey teaming up with Jay-Z. It's Heartbreaker on Kiss.

0: okay to play this tune on a Thursday, because we are almost there, right? Michael Gray, The Weeknd on Kistery.
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0: £750,000 is an absolutely insane amount of money, and it's up for grabs tomorrow. 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

Titanium on Kistery. And I'm going to slow it right down there. 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Justin Timberlake, this is What Goes Around Comes Around.

0: It is Thursday morning. It's Early Doors. I appreciate you being with me. And I've got loads more for you. If you love your old school UKG, I've got a treat next.
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0: I think this song is like the first proper example of real plain gaslighting, isn't it? It wasn't me, Shaggy and Rick Rock. It was, I saw you. Wasn't me. Definitely was. Kiss 3.
1: Wasn't me.
0: Old school anthems on a Thursday morning, and right now you need to stop what you're doing because this next tune, it's going to make you think of the summer and it's going to make you want to have a proper rave. DK and Epsilon with Stanima MC. It's Barcelona.

0: this week. 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
18: You got Monkey History coming up to 5 a.m. I'm Jake, so now the old school and anthems. Let's get back into it now with Black Eyed Peas. It's I Got a Feeling.

And I think that's like the third drum and bass tune I played so far this morning, that Shy FX and T-Power one. I'm just feeling it today. Right, it's all about the old school and anthems on Kistery. Continue now with Dre, Snoop, Corrupt and Nate Dogg. Next episode, Kistery.

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0: £750,000 is an absolutely insane amount of money, and it's up for grabs tomorrow. 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

Rules on Kistery. Veggie Jennifer Lopez, Ain't It Funny as well. This is what it's all about. Just line up the old school and anthems for you. I'm Jake, looking after you this morning. Big shout out to you if you're about to finish the night shift. If you're almost there, you can do it. Keep Kistery on. We'll get you to the end. I've got a big, big Kistery dance anthem to play you very soon. But now, Lucy Pearl, Don't Mess With My Man. Kistery.

0: 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It's huge. It's Kiss 3.
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0: Jason Derulo and 2 Chainz. It is Tour Day playing on Kiss 3. That is the last one for me. I'm Jacob Outfit. Michael's on the way next. He's kicking off with a proper old school R&B jam next.
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25: Well, jobs for 100,000 young people are on the way as part of government plans to help out the more than a million 16 to 24-year-olds who aren't in education, work or training at the moment. McDonald's, Nando's and the people who own Premier Inn are among those offering paid work for 3 years. If you're looking to find somewhere to rent, you're looking at paying a record high. Stats show the average asking rent, excluding homes in London, is now being advertised at more than £1,400 a month. There are also fewer places available. Harry and Meghan are going to be making an appearance later, their first together since they moved back to the UK. They'll be visiting a youth charity in Nottingham. Heat magazine's editor Jennifer Kite reckons this is going to ruffle a few feathers with the King and Harry's brother, Prince William.
0: They've made it very clear that they see Harry and Meghan as private citizens. They're not working royals at all. But for Harry and Meghan, this is them saying, well, no, you can't stop us.
25: And it was a high-scoring night in the Champions League. Liverpool won 6-3 at Austrian side Lask. Aston Villa enjoyed a 6-0 victory against Fenerbahce. That's your latest. I'm Aileen O'Sullivan.

0: Yeah, but have you ever been writing clean?
1: I don't know.
0: Have I? Chamillionaire, Crazy Bone History. Nearly at the weekend, not nearly enough. I've woken up this morning and I feel I've got the onset of a cold, which it feels like everyone in the UK has got one at the moment. I was in a Discord chat with two friends the other day, so it wasn't even like I was in the same room and could catch it. Two of them were ill and they were like, oh, I'm really ill. I was like, I haven't been ill for ages. Ah, serves me right. What an idiot.

0: same people who say good gracious are the same kind of people who say bodacious as well, though.
1: Bodacious, dude.
0: It's a Teenage Mutant Ninja Turtle thing, isn't it? Whatever. Pied Piper, Garage Anthem next.
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Frisky, Tiny and Labyrinth on Kiss Three, going in Thursday morning. All right. So obviously one of the most iconic bars from Tiny is that he was annoyed that he never got to go on Concord. He's been Southampton, but he's never been to Scunthorpe. Yeah. A Tiny fan who lives in Scunthorpe has finally made that happen. It hasn't happened yet, but it's going to happen. All right, so he's been walking around Scunthorpe with a cardboard cutout of Tiny Temperon with a QR code, which is a pre-save link to Tiny's new album. The deal was that Tiny said if he gets 5,000 album pre-saves, he's going to visit Scunthorpe. Yeah! And that has now happened. And what an anticlimax it's going to be.

0: annoying. Wamju Project, King of My Castle on Kiss 3. 750 grand. Do you want to win £750,000 tomorrow? That is a stupid question. Of course you do. I'll tell you how to sue Neo next.
1: 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Jonathan Bailey stars in the story of a secret gay relationship in the 50s. 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
9: News from Greggs. As shops brace themselves for the festive bake's return next week, we can confirm it still contains no turkey. It does, however, now contain more chicken, pork in the sage and onion stuffing, ham hock, cranberries, and pastry that flakes all down your top. And that's the headline.

0: Jordan. This is how we do it. Kistry, your treat for being here this early. It's not much, but it's a little help. Look, we're going back to the 90s on the class of today from 9, all right? It's 1997. Whisper it quietly, because that is secret information until we nearly get there, okay?
1: Kistry.
0: It's not that secret, really. But that's where we're going back to this morning on the class of, all right? And then this weekend, you might not even need to do the early shift next week, because we're giving away so much money that you might not have to go to work on Monday. It's £750,000. Is that enough? Is that enough for you to at least take a week or so, right? Maybe not retirement money. Maybe it is. I don't know. It depends on your situation, whatever. But a life changer is happening for someone, guaranteed, this Friday. 750 grand, £750,000. Easiest way in the draw, send one text for one entry, the word cash, send that to 64100. Standard network rate supply. You can also get five entries for a fiver by texting the word mega to the same number, 64100. Standard network rate supply for that as well. Enter at makemeawinner.co.uk. Phone entry details are there and all the rules as well for this network competition. Over 18s only. Enter before lines close at 5 p.m. on Friday. Then we'll make a phone call shortly after lines shut. Just answer that, and £750,000 will be coming to you within an hour of that phone call happening, landing in your bank account by about 6 p.m. on Friday night. Okay, so a life changer and a weekend changer. The word cash or the word mega to 64100 or makemeawinner.co.uk. 750 grand, good luck.
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25: Well, there's hope this morning for some of the 1 million young people who aren't working, earning or training at the moment. 100,000 jobs are being created at places like McDonald's and Nando's. Top hospitality businesses are starting to work with the government, offering paid work to 18 to 24-year-olds for 3 years. The author behind Normal People isn't allowed to sell her books in the UK anymore. It's because Irish writer Sally Rooney has said in the past she donated some of her earnings to Palestine Action. That is a prescribed terror group here. Harry and Meghan are going to be making their first joint public appearance since moving back to the UK later. They famously made the decision to step back from being working members of the royal family, but today they're going to be at a youth charity in Nottingham. Jennifer Kites from Heat magazine and reckons this is an interesting move.
26: I believe that they're doing this to try and show Charles and William that they can do a half in, half out job like they wanted to do from the beginning. They can be private citizens but still represent the royals in official capacity.
25: And Prince William cheered on Aston Villa as they beat Fenerbahce in the Champions League 6-0 last night. Liverpool was 6-3 winners at Austrian side LASK. Manchester City lost 4-2 to holders PSG. That's your latest. I'm Aileen O'Sullivan.

few minutes of each other. It's crazy, man. It's history. Going in for the weekend on a Thursday morning. Hi. They're so relatable and normal, aren't they, the Royals? I saw a post that says Kate Middleton and her daughter Princess Charlotte spotted riding the London Underground Elizabeth line from Slough to Tottenham Court Road Station.

0: the commander of Destiny's Child. Second she got out, she's like, right, I'm running this thing now. World's number one DJ, and as we just discussed, second in command for Destiny's Child. Kelly Rowland and David Guetta, Commander on Kistery. Some Bubba Sparks coming up in a bit. And a couple of divas as well. I don't know that Bubba Sparks isn't a diva, but Missy Elliott and Mariah too.
1: Kistery. Kistery Breakfast with Channel 4. Relationships, sex, desire, betrayal. 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

People are nasty, aren't they? I wasn't talking about Mariah. Maybe a little bit ODB after the stories we heard about him recording the bars for that. But a college professor in America has just been sacked and is facing criminal charges. He's got to go to court and everything for urinating on people's stuff and in various places around the college campus. They found like 20 incidents where it was like, what's that? It smells a bit nasty. Ooh, what's that? And they've traced it back to this professor. And you know they say you can't judge a book by its cover or whatever. That works in every way and in every direction, right? Because you look at a picture of this professor and he looks like... Do you remember Saved by the Bell? Do you remember the teacher from that? He looks like him.

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0: Becky Hill Afterglow on Kistery. Becky Hill's new album called Rebecca is coming out next month. I can't all of a sudden start calling her Rebecca, though. It was really formal, isn't it? Usher pop your collar next. Lauryn Hill coming up as well.
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Like Hip Hop, DJ MK is going to be back tonight. And that sort of starts the weekend. We sort of start it on a Thursday night. DJ MK with the Hip Hop tonight from 11. Tomorrow night.

0: when stuff like that happens. What's my name? Kithdui. Thanks, Kithdui guy. Right, so tomorrow, 750 grand. Are you in the draw yet to change yours and your family's life? Not just the outlook for this weekend and the rest of this year or whatever. It's big money, man. 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
17: Well, we've got some good news on the job front. First up this morning, roles for 100,000 young people are on the way. It's all part of government plans to help out the more than a million 16 to 24-year-olds who aren't in education, work or training at the moment. McDonald's, Nando's and the people who own Premier Inn are among those offering paid work for 3 years. If you're looking to find somewhere to rent, you're looking at paying a record high. Stats show the average asking rent, excluding homes in London, is now being advertised at more than £1,400 a month. There are also fewer places available. Harry and Meghan are going to be making an appearance later. They're first together since they moved back to the UK. They'll be visiting a youth charity in Nottingham. Heat Magazine's editor Jennifer Kite reckons this is going to ruffle a few feathers with the King and Harry's brother, Prince William.
18: They've made it very clear that they see Harry and Meghan as private citizens. They're not working royals at all. But for Harry and Meghan, this is them saying, well, no, you can't stop us.
17: And it was a big scoring night in the Champions League. Liverpool swept past Austrian side Lask 6-3. Aston Villa beat Fenerbahce 6-0. Manchester City lost 4-2 to Holders PSG. That's your latest. I'm Aileen O'Sullivan.
19: History.
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0: History. Thursday is on. Welcome. Yay, thanks. thank you, Aileen. It's just before 8. It's History. I'm Michael and the old school bangers. LMC versus U2 first and the Swedes coming up.
19: History

Googler revealed the most searched for costumes that people are looking to be dressed up as this year. A lot of X-Men, a lot of Descendants. Oliver Tree features in the top 10 as well. I'm not sure how appropriate that is, but there isn't a Harley Quinn in the top 10, which might be the first time in like 15 years.

0: Beyonce, Sweet Dreams on Kiss Street. Queen Bee's not one of those billionaires who just sits in her big old mansion, swimming around in her cash. Her and Kelly Rowland have put forward the earnings from the sales of their debut single, Destiny's Child, No, No, No, from 1997. And they've put that towards a youth centre that they run in Houston, Texas. The Knowles Rowland Youth Centre that they used to volunteer at when they were kids as well. It's all beautiful, isn't it? And to bring it full circle again, 1997 is also the year that we're doing For the Class Of, so we may actually play that debut single today.
1: 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History Breakfast with Channel 4, fighting for those failed by the justice system. 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
4: And now, the weather.
5: Outside, gloomy skies, a persistent drizzle, and a chilly wind blowing from the west, north, east, and south.
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Be real with me. How many times did you go, yeah, while that was on? Or was that the first one? If it was, you're slacking, right? Swedish House Mafia, Tiny Temper, Miami 2 Ibiza on Kistory. If you're out in the shops, the festive products are starting to appear. M&S have got their festive sandwiches out. But also, you know, there's some products which aren't even Christmassy related. They just put, like, Christmas-themed packaging on it for this time of year. Well, later than this time of year. It shouldn't be there now. And that's sort of the point, that I went shopping yesterday and there were some products that are starting to put their Christmas-themed packaging on.

0: about Christmas, but I've been in weekend mode since Monday, so maybe I should shut the hell up. I don't know. Probably. Right, 1 year of Kiss's history coming up from 9 o'clock this morning. 1997 is going to be a banger soon.
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Danny Dyer's a busy boy at the moment, isn't he? I keep seeing him in Paddy Power adverts with Gemma Collins, and he was also at Downing Street campaigning for cleaner water. And it was like a weird thing that I was expecting Gemma Collins to appear in the background going, "I'm dehydrated, Danny!" She's still living off that catchphrase.

0: don't think it is it?
1: I'm not getting into that right now, but it's big money. 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Phone entry details and all the rules for this network competition, they're all there. You've got to be over the age of 18. Enter before line shut 5 p.m. tomorrow. Then we'll make a phone call shortly after line shut. Just answer that phone call to win £750,000. 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Neither will you be when it comes to spending it, I'm sure. 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Good luck. Make me a
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20: While there is hope this morning for some of the 1 million young people who aren't working, earning or training, 100,000 jobs have been created at places like McDonald's and Nando's. Top hospitality businesses are starting to work with the government, offering paid work to 18 to 24-year-olds for 3 years. The inquest into the death of a man who was killed by a tiger at Yorkshire Wildlife Park at the weekend is going to be opening later. The family of 23-year-old William Chapman, who went into the animal's enclosure, say that he'd suffered from significant mental illness. Harry and Meghan are going to be making their first joint public appearance since moving back to the UK later. They famously made the decision to step back from being working members of the royal family. But today they're going to be at a youth charity in Nottingham. Jennifer Kites from Heat magazine and reckons it's an interesting move.
21: I believe that they're doing this to try and show Charles and William that they can do a half in, half out job like they wanted to do from the beginning. They can be private citizens but still represent the royals in official capacity.
20: And Prince William was cheering on Aston Villa as they beat Fenerbahce 6-0 in the Champions League last night. Liverpool was 6-3 winners at Austrian side LASK, while Manchester City lost 4-2 to holders PSG. That's your latest. I'm Aileen O'Sullivan.
22: We like to party.
23: It's too real. The class of
18: 1997. On History.
24: Good morning. Just before 9 o'clock, and it's all about that 1 year that we're doing today. One of the early years of Kiss's history as well. 1997, started like this.
23: The class of
18: Play History.

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1: The Spice Girls were the thing in that year. Jerry, how would you compile your ultimate Spice Girl?
2: I'd like Victoria's legs, Mel C's physicality. I'd probably want to marry Emma and Mel B. There you go.
3: Mel B is good.
2: Are you allowed to say on MTV?
1: No, you're not. So that's why they're bleeding. DJ Kool and Duck, get fresh. Rock it to the beat, cause we are the best. We got Dougie Fresh and Biz Markie. Rock it to the beat and the place to be. We got Biz Markie and DJ 20. So hit me with the horn.

0: Evander Holyfield's ear during a heavyweight boxing match in Las Vegas. Tyson was angry after Holyfield repeatedly headbutted him during the fight, and he eventually snapped, biting both of his ears. But one in particular took a right old chunk out of it. Evander Holyfield talking about it later.
1: I really wanted to bite him back. I was getting ready to bite the daylights out of him. And I was going to bite him in the face. I would bite him in the face. I wasn't going to wait for the ear. I was going to get the fat chunk. And it hurt so bad. And people said, how bad did it hurt? I said, did you see how high I jumped?
0: That is true. He did jump very high when it happened. Evander Holyfield and Mike Tyson from 1997. Todd Terry play next.
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3: on Kistory.
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3: 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Bad idea. Stream Break Clause and more comedy now.
4: There's nothing I love more than mozzarella. 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
3: Yeah.
4: Wait, where was I? Oh, right.

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0: Rosie Gaines, Closer Than Close on Kistery, 1997 on the class of children's TV show. Teletubbies made its debut that year. It was hugely popular, but language experts were worried about the impact it would have on children.
1: The program has provoked a fierce reaction in Britain. Loyalty and kudos from those who like it, and a barrage of complaints, even ridicule, from those who do not. The criticism tends to focus on the way the Teletubbies speak. It's baby talk, essentially. Instead of hello, for instance, they say,
0: is that why we're all so stupid now?
2: I don't know.
3: I'm not.

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3: Did you know that one in seven women will get breast cancer

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17: There's nothing I love more than mozzarella. That stretchy, melty, golden... Yeah. Wait, where was I? Oh, right.

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1: 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Phone entry details are there and all the rules as well for this network competition. Rules regulate the fun. Go check them out. You've got to be over the age of 18. Lines close at 5 p.m. tomorrow. Send it now, you're in. You don't need to worry about anything at 5 p.m. tomorrow except for just after 5, answering the phone call that we make. If you do, the money's coming your way. It will take about an hour to get into your bank account. £750,000 tomorrow, tax-free.

0: on Kistery 1997. We're reloading it. You might have been trying to get hold of a Beanie Baby back then.
1: Forget the Tower of London and the changing of the guard. This is the real reason why Americans want to visit the capital. The Beanie Babies, the latest toy craze to hit the States. So why, you may ask, are Americans arriving by the plane load to snap them up in London? Well, it's because supplies are running desperately low in the States, because they're only sold as limited editions.
0: Desperately low. There were some rare designs reportedly selling for thousands of pounds, and collectors treated them like stocks and shares. Beanie Babies, 1997. I'm instantly back there. Coolio, Kistery.
2: Now I see places and faces and things you ain't never thought about thinking. If you ain't peeped, then you must be drinking and smoking. Pretending that you're loking, but you're broken.

0: Back with a different year of Kiss's history tomorrow morning from 9. Last one of the week. It'll be weekendy flavoured. We'll try and get as many dance bangers in there as we can tomorrow, all right? Find out what year it is from 9. I'll be back from 6 and Hattie's up next with loads more old school. Have a good one.
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17: Well, we've been hearing some good news when it comes to jobs this morning. Roles for 100,000 young people are on the way as part of government plans to help out the more than a million 18 to 24-year-olds who aren't in education, work or training at the moment. McDonald's, Nando's and Wagamama's have all signed up offering paid work for 3 years. Russell Brand is back in court for the second day of his sexual assault trial yesterday. Prosecutors claim he was a ruthless predator. The actor denies all 7 charges. Harry and Meghan are going to be making an appearance later. They're first together since they moved back to the UK. They'll be visiting a youth charity in Nottingham. Heat magazine's editor Jennifer Kite reckons this is going to ruffle a few feathers with the King and Harry's brother, Prince William.
18: They've made it very clear that they see Harry and Meghan as private citizens. They're not working royals at all. But for Harry and Meghan, this is them saying, well, no, you can't stop us.
17: And the author behind Normal People isn't allowed to sell her books in the UK anymore. It's because Irish writer Sally Rooney has said in the past she donated some of her earnings to Palestine Action. That is a proscribed terror group here. That's your latest. I'm Aileen O'Sullivan.
19: Throw it back.
20: Old school and anthems.
21: You know what? 97 was just one of those years that is hard to beat. Michael nailing it for the class of this morning on Kistory Breakfast. It's Hattie with you. Let's get back to the old school and anthems.
22: Play

same year, you'll remember this. The present that everyone wanted at Christmas was the Nintendo Wii, you know, with the remotes. It was so good. It, like, changed family gaming forever, didn't it? It was like everyone was playing tennis in their front rooms or trying to beat their nan at bowling on Christmas Day. The chaos of it. Fuse ODG on the way. You can come and say hello this morning. 033 33 21 55 55. Fire me a voice note as well if you want. What is happening for your Thursday? Hey, it's Friday tomorrow. Right now it's Fatboy Slim and Gangsta Trippin'. This'll do, won't it? Everyone wanted at Christmas was the Nintendo Wii, you know, with the remotes. It was so good. It, like, changed

0: so jealous of yours. History. Tomorrow is the day that somebody's going to be winning £750,000. The question is, will it be you? Well, it definitely won't be if you haven't yet got your number in the draw. So come on. You know what you need to do. If you've been hearing us talk about it all week on Kiss Tree, be like, yeah, all right, whatever, I'll get round. No, don't have that attitude. Otherwise, you'll hear somebody else winning the cash tomorrow and then you'll be like, oh, should have got involved. Yeah, do it right now, okay? You can get 5 entries for, I haven't even told you how much. £750,000. I'm ready for the weekend. 750 grand, right? Cold, hard cash. You can get 5 entries for a fiver. Just text the word mega to 64100. Or for 1 entry for £2.50, you can text cash to 64100. 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That's where you can do the online entry if you want. And you can find the phone entry details and all the rules for this network competition whilst you're there as well. You must be over 18. And then remember, okay, like we do every Friday, we close the lines at 5 p.m. And then you've got to be ready to pick up the blower. Do that. £750,000 yours. Just like that. Get in the draw before it is too late. It's cash to 64100. Best of luck. Make me a win.
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12: News from Greggs. The festive bake returns next week. It still contains no turkey. And that's the head.

and John Newman on Kids Truth. So 50 Cent is in a film that's out tomorrow called Street Fighter. It's kind of like a martial arts action film. Sounds like your street. Definitely go and check it out at the cinema. And from what I understand, he kind of like plays himself in the film. And the cast isn't like full of massive household names. So I wonder whether the other actors were a bit starstruck when 50 Cent was there, like, you know, doing his thing. Imagine being there, seeing his trailer with like on the front door, 50 Cent. It would take everything between scenes to not be like, hello, mate, fancy a selfie or a brew? Do you reckon anyone did? I'm surely. They must have done. Yeah. Is it If I Can't Now on Kids Truth? 50 Cent.

0: Brandy and Monica with The Boy Is Mine from 98 on Kistry. So a bit of a midweek check-in, although Wednesday is done and dusted, which is very good news. Yes, it is officially Thursday, in case you were wondering what I'm on about. Well, how are those healthy habits going? 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

and into another house. 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How's your back? 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I hope you get home every day and go, you know what? I'm going to do some downward dogs and pigeon poses. You need to be stretching. You've got to look after your beautiful bodies, boys. Second City and Kelly Lee on the way to you. But you know what? I haven't played this in yonks. So I thought it was about time to get it on. It's Deep Dish.

0: You got history on.
1: Thank you.
0: Quite good of you. Happy with you. And on what is the 15th of October, right? Halloween, 2 weeks on Saturday. If you're having a party or going out or whatever, have you even sorted your costume yet? Don't worry, I'm not judging. If you're a last minute Larry like me, I totally get it. So it might come as a surprise that we're already getting things like this. Any idea what it could be?
2: Right, come on, let's go get shots.
3: Woo! Yes, I'm spitting feathers.
0: Yep, just 5 seconds of the first Christmas ad that has been put. I say ad, it's more like a short film. The full thing is like more than 4 minutes long, right? Emily Atack falling in love with Gavin and Stacey star Matt Horn. Although I do love it. It feels like a chore, isn't it? Watching all the Christmas ads this time of year. Fedde LeGrand on the way and a bit of Usher as well after 11.
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say, it wouldn't be far off the mark that Robert Miles, with this track, Children, was like a pioneer. Basically, like, launching Dreamhouse, Dream Trance, whatever you want to call it. Like, opening the door for, like, commercial electronic and trance music. Like, as we now know it, that, like, dominated nightclubs throughout the 90s and noughties. I mean, it's decent, isn't it? Kevin Little on the way after this on Kiss Street.

No, from Robin S's house classic, Show Me Love from 92. If you were listening to that going, what is that? It feels familiar. Well, now you know. History. Okay, let's just have a little minute, a little deep breath, a big deep breath, in fact. Okay, remain calm. But the fact of the matter is, somebody is going to win £750,000 tomorrow. It could be in your bank account shortly after 5 p.m. tomorrow. Okay? So whatever you're doing this weekend, imagine just looking at booking a flight tomorrow after winning that money. You could get yourself to the airport, get that bag packed. Hey, you wouldn't even need a bag. You could just get to wherever you're going and buy a whole load of new clothes when you get there, a massive suitcase, and bring it home with you. It wouldn't even matter taking your toothbrush, would it? Listen, £750,000 could all be yours. It is a guaranteed winner. Okay, so somebody must win this money. 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Yes, you need to be over 18 and you've got to be getting your number in the draw before 5 p.m. tomorrow, and then just be ready to answer your phone. Okay, if you've been out all day and you've not charged your phone, make sure you've got a spare battery pack or you get somewhere where you can plug your phone in, because you want to be answering the phone. All right, £750,000 will then be yours in your account within like an hour of the call. 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
8: 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No goalposts, no corner flags, literally no markings at all. 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I was looking forward to this matchup, but no one's enjoying this game, Clive. Unbelievable!
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Hello to Chloe, who's been in touch on WhatsApp. 0333 21 55 55 is where you can get me. She said, Hattie, what are you doing to us today? Faithless and Robert Miles within the same 20 minutes. How many coffees have you had? The one there right now, that's my third. Too much before midday? No wonder I'm shaking. Jimmy off camping with his brother as well in the Lake District. Fingers crossed for nice weather. Although you're outdoors. Jump in the cold water. Climb a hill. You'll have a wonderful time. Stay safe. We've got some IADs on the way. Let's go back to the year 2000. Remember Scott and Leon? Talking about them like as if they're my besties. You used to hold me on Kiss Street.

0: I as with replay on Kistry. Hattie with you. Thursday morning. So, do you have a really niche hobby, like maybe something you wouldn't tell everyone that's perhaps a little bit embarrassing? Like, I don't know, cheese rolling. Or, I don't know, dressing up as a Viking at the weekend. Or, I don't know, collecting stamps. Whatever it is. I mean, I'm not going to admit, I don't have any weird hobby. I just like running and cycling and swimming. That's all mine is. But you might have seen this, right? World Championship porridge competition a couple of weeks ago. Like, it is what it says on the tin, basically. The person who makes the best porridge wins. It's in Scotland, and the winner basically gets a golden spurter, which is like the wooden spoon that you make porridge with, if you're that fancy. I mean, what I'm wondering, who's judging the competition? Like the Three Bears or something? Why? Mary J. Blige on the way for you. And we'll do some Daniel Bedingfield as well on Kistry in a bit.
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0: anthems all day long. And sometimes I feel like you might be a little bit more prepared for what I'm about to drop than at other points. Sometimes it can feel like musical whiplash, if you know what I mean. But prepare yourself, because I feel like this is top tier as far as the Kistry anthems go.
1: Soulja Boy tough. Hey, I got this new damn for y'all called the Soulja Boy. You just gotta punch, then crank back three times from left to right.

0: on Kistry for your Thursday is Hattie with you. Traitors back on the telly tonight. There's going to be a lot of Ross Kemp feeling paranoid, which, to be honest, is like the best bit of the whole show at this point, isn't it? On the way, all the details on how you could be winning £750,000 tomorrow. So actually, how is it £750,000? Mad. If you actually try and get your head around it, kind of wild. Well, the thing is, somebody's got to be winning it. It can only be you if you get your number in the draw. So you might as well give it a punt. What have you got to lose? Sarani on the way. We'll do some Christina Milian as well. Keep it history for the old school and anthems.
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Ian Vandal, Castles in the Sky. It's a good one. What were you up to in 2001? I feel like I was just like going to the fun fair with my mates. I feel like that track just takes you back to moments like that. Hello to Craig, who's been in touch on WhatsApp. He's got a stag do for Big Mac this weekend. That sounds messy. Behave yourselves. And Calvin as well, who's got his birthday tomorrow with his sister and his cousins taking him out. Very nice. If you get a call in the Caterpillar, feels like if you don't, then you kind of want a refund on your birthday, really, don't you?

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1: History.
0: We play out, pay out bucket loads of filthy cash. I say it's filthy. Hopefully it's nice and clean. Like, I mean, you're not going to get all the banknotes delivered to your door or anything mad like that. Yeah. 750 grand. £750,000 is ready to be paid out tomorrow afternoon. And it could all be yours. It was Joe who bagged the money last week.
2: Is that right? So somebody in my work knew that I'd done that. So this is a wind-up, isn't it?
0: Nah, it wasn't a wind-up. He begged himself a load of cold hard cash and it could be you tomorrow. £750,000. What are you waiting for? Get five entries for a fiver by texting the word mega to 64100 or one entry for 250. Just put the word cash in a text and send it to 64100. Standard network rates apply. You must be over 18 to get involved. You can also enter at makemeawinner.co.uk if you fancy. You can also find the phone entry details and all the rules for this network competition whilst you're there. Remember, all right, or if this is a new thing to you and you're like, what are you on about? Make me a winner. We close the lines every Friday at 5 p.m. and then one lucky person's phone number will be picked at random. If your phone rings tomorrow after 5 o'clock, just answer it, all right? That's literally all you have to do. It's so simple, and that £750,000 will be yours, all right? Cash in a text, send it to 64100 right now. Make me a winner.
1: Yeah. 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
14: History. Rap with me on this one.
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2: Let's go to the beach, eat, let's go get a wave. They say what they gonna say. Have a drink, clink.

on Kiss Tree at Starships from Nicki Minaj. So if you have a job that you can work from home, firstly, I'm quite envious because I have to come into work. It's all right, it's not that far. But what is the maddest place you've worked from that wasn't actually home? Like maybe you nipped to do the big shop whilst on a Teams meeting, fair play. Maybe you've gone to do leg day at the gym and answered emails in between sets. In my eyes, right, all of this is acceptable, right? You can do it wherever, as long as you're working, you're picking up the calls or whatever. It doesn't matter where you are, but an Australian man, right, he's lost his job after his work laptop basically, like, sussed him out to his employer that he was actually working from Singapore rather than home. Why is that a bad thing? He could have moved to Singapore. If his contract says work from home, he can work from wherever he wants. I'm on his side. Run DMC on after this from Crazy Town.

0: Run DMC for 98. It's like that on History, and we have officially made it to the era of when pigs fly. Is like an actual real life thing right in China. You might have seen this. Basically, they were trying to transport a pig using a drone, and then the drone's rope got tangled in a power line, and the pig... of the poor pig, the poor little lad, just like suspended in midair for hours, like his little trotters just flapping in the wind. And the village ended up without electricity. I mean, that's not, you know, a surprise, because the pig was literally flying. I think he's okay. That's the main thing. I don't know if we've got any pictures of it. I kind of don't want to look. It feels cruel. But yeah, pigs fly. It's actually a thing now. Hey, we're living in 2026. Anything can happen. J-Lo on the way, and we'll do some Pitbull before I'm off out of here at one on Kistry.
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1: It's Mr. 305 checking in for the remix. You know they had that 75 Street Brazil. Well, this year's gonna be called Caiocho. Que hola, Gata. Que hola, Omega. And this is how we gonna do it.

All right, so what we learned today on Kistry, well, if you spot 50 Cent in public, do not be ashamed of asking for a selfie. I would as well. Christmas adverts now have extended versions and are basically short films. What is that all about? And if you want to win a, if you want to win a wooden spoon, just enter the World Porridge Championship. It's a tongue twister, that.

0: your entrance is grand. Red carpet rolls out on the side they stand. Worshipping you like a god and like a goddess. Somehow, you remain modest. Flashbulbs pop, paparazzi goes wild. 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

0: Ghost DJ, Better Off Alone. As my last one on Kiss Street today, I'm Hattie. I'll be back tomorrow morning from 10 a.m. But Ellie is on the way. She's got Justin Timberlake and Basement Jack next. Yeah.
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13: History.
14: History. It's Ellie with you on History. If you've been having a rubbish day today, I'm here to cheer you up. This one is gonna do it.

Rudimental El Air on Kistri this afternoon. It's Ellie with you, making sure your energy is a 10 out of 10. In fact, you know what? Nope, I'm getting you excited about the weekend already. Who says I can't do that? I've got Shapeshifters on the way for you real soon. You're right, is it a bit premature? Nah, I don't think so either. Look, this is a time when we start to wind down mentally or check out. Some people like to call it that. Here's Toni Braxton.

Bobby Brown, so you can play that game on Kiss 3. I mean, there is a game that I'd like you to play that's far less toxic. Kiss 3. Make me a winner. Way better to play that game. You could actually land £750,000 off the back of it. Text cash to 64100. Text to 2.

0: 50, or you can get 5 entries for a fiver if you text MEGA to 64100. 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Lines close 5 p.m. tomorrow. Somebody will win the lot. 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Ice Cube is on the way up next with some serious motivation. Make me a winner.
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We're going down with Jay Sean and Lil Wayne in a bit on Kiss 3. First though, please can we make some space on the dance floor for Candy? You know Candy co-wrote TLC's No Scrubs, right? Destiny's Child, Bills, Bills, Bills. Banger. She's even got credits on songs from Ariana Grande, Pink and Ed Sheeran as well. Honestly, she's been the brains behind some huge Kiss 3 bangers. So next time you're singing along to one of those classics, just remember there's a really good chance that Candy is getting paid somewhere in the background, and good on her for that.

I'll tell you what, Jay Sean knows his history. You know, he took over Kistry All-Stars recently, and the tracks he picked were absolutely top tier. He had Jay Huss, A Tribe Called Quest, SWV even, and so many other Kistry anthems. If you want to hear it back, you can download the Rayo app from the App Store and just search Kistry All-Stars in Rayo. It is all there for you. All right, we're making love up next on Kistry. No, not me and you. Ew. Yeah.

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6: And now, the weather.
7: Outside, gloomy skies, a persistent drizzle, and a chilly wind blowing from the west, north, east, and south.
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Have you ever thrown shade at something only to realise you've accidentally pretty much slagged yourself off in the process? Well, Rita Ora was asked about her biggest fashion pet peeve recently. She said she hates it when you can see the lining of a skirt halfway down your leg. She called it crazy. She said designers need to fix it. One tiny problem here, Rita. You know, she's got her own clothing range with Primark. One of her skirts does exactly that. I know. Moral of the story, well, you should always just check what you're signing off on before you put your name to it, especially when it's going to end up in one of the most popular clothing shops in the country. Well, I hope you've learned your lesson there, Rita. Here's Neo.

0: 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Oh, a holiday would be so lovely, wouldn't it? I'm going to get you close to one, really close to one, up next, right here on Kishtree.
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2: 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Yeah!

Have you started a new job today by any chance? Well, if you're in Wales, you might want to check your calendar because an old superstition says Thursday is a really unlucky day to start a new job. You know, it all goes back to a Welsh superstition from the 20th century that apparently some Welsh people still very much live by, which is pretty rough when you think about it. Because imagine you finally land a job, you turn up on your first day and the locals are all like, oh, you really shouldn't have started today. Now, I was so tempted to do that in a Welsh accent, but then I thought I don't want to get cancelled. So I just left it, didn't I? Here's LL Cool J on Kistry. Oh my God.

0: 94, Jess Glyn on Kiss 3 this afternoon. Hang on in there. You've nearly made it halfway through your day. Got some good news as well to cheer you up. Kiss 3. Get yourself in the draw. We are giving away £750,000 tomorrow. And all you got to do is send a really quick text from your phone. It takes seconds to do. All right, fine. I mean, how long would it take you to text cash to 64100? Seconds, right? I'm not wrong. 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Standard network rate supply. You do have to be over 18. 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You'll also find the phone entry details and all the rules for this network competition there too. Lines close tomorrow at 5 p.m. Get yourself in the draw, because if you do end up getting that phone call and you answer it, you've done enough to win yourself £750,000. And plus, it gets paid straight into your bank account as well after the call. Go on, send the text. It's cash to 64100. And get ready, because Christine Blonde is on the way up next on Kiss 3.
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you're a Rihanna fan, I've got some good news and some bad news. Which one do you want to hear first? The good news? Okay, great. Because she's apparently sitting on a massive amount of unheard music. We're talking like 170 unreleased tracks tucked away somewhere in her music vaults. She said that recently, by the way. I'm not making that up. The bad news? She's also indicated that she has no idea if they will ever see the light of day. So, you know, Rihanna's album came out a full decade ago. She's got 170 tracks she's sitting on. What is she exactly doing with them? She waiting for the perfect time? Maybe saving them for retirement? Or has she at this point just forgotten the password to the vault? We don't need another teaser, Rihanna. We actually need a release date, honey. Come on.

0: Yes, I am doing what you think I'm doing. I'm getting you excited about the weekend already, because why not? It's another banger in the bag on Kistry. Batman Scoop. Now, BBC iPlayer is home to trending shows that everyone's talking about. And at the moment, everyone's watching The Celebrity Traitors. It is the biggest show on TV. And frankly, you must be living under a rock if you're not getting stuck into it. Do you know what I mean? I mean, I don't know about you guys, but I am loving the drama already this season. And if, like me, you cannot get enough of The Celebrity Traitors, don't miss all the extra chat on The Celebrity Traitors Uncloaked. Uncloaked is basically the companion podcast where Ed Gamble and guests have a much-needed debrief after every episode, and the banished and murdered players get to have their say. And finally, find out who's under those cloaks. It is always hilarious to see their reactions. The Celebrity Traitors is on tonight with The Celebrity Traitors Uncloaked straight after for all the extra gossip. It's a great night of TV to look forward to. Stream both and all the latest trending shows on BBC iPlayer, and stick around because Maya is up next. She's got a couple of things to get off her chest. Here we
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10: News from Greggs. The festive bake returns next week. It still contains no turkey. And that's the

0: Nate Dogg on Kiss 3, bringing back some good old memories there. In fact, have you ever actually had a night out that went so badly that it became one of your favourites by any chance?
1: The truth according to Ellie.
2: Kiss 3.
0: Well, a new poll has found that 61% of Brits say that their best memories with friends come from things actually going wrong on a night out rather than going right. Think about it. You know those nights where you've got lost on a night out, or you've lost one of your mates, missing the last train, or trying not to laugh while someone's giving you a telling off? Apparently 85% of us end up retelling these stories for years after. So you know what that tells me? That disastrous holiday, or the night you got stranded somewhere, or maybe even the time your mate embarrassed themselves in front of everyone. It wasn't a disaster after all. That, my friend, is what's made the memories that we still talk about to this day. I love nights like that. Here's Destiny's Child on Kiss 3.

0: Pull you up next on Kiss Tree. And every time I think about it, I smile from ear to ear because I know that I know every single word to that tune. And I'm going to give you a clue. It's a certain amount of seconds. Are you ready? I'm going to challenge you to it up next.
1: At OXO, we know us Brits can be rubbish at saying how we really feel. Sometimes food just says it better. Whether it's a spag bol peace offering, a date night risotto, or some chicken soup TLC, you can say it without saying it. We've got you. Just crumble in some of that original OXO flavour for a meal that means a whole lot more. OXO. Let the flavour do the talking.
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1: It's Ellie with you on Kiss Tree, about to drop So Solid Crew on your afternoon. 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

do say you can't believe everything you read, but this story about J-Lo, it really takes the cake. I mean, we all know that Jenny from the Block loves a bit of luxury, but have you heard the rumour about her toilet paper? Because apparently, she once demanded that it be made from the finest cashmere. I'm not joking. And she said she'd only sit on a custom-made, germ-resistant toilet seat. You know, the tabloids even reported that when J-Lo once made a pit stop at a Starbucks, she really, really needed the loo. She couldn't hold it. She actually asked her security to go to a nearby shop and get the finest toilet paper in sight. I wonder what toilet paper that was. No, anyway, that's besides the point. I should say, though, there is no solid evidence that this is actually true. But it does raise a really important question. How rich do you have to be before even your bum refuses to slum it? Do you know what I mean?

You'll be singing this tune slightly differently tomorrow, okay? Because maybe a winner's happening. We're giving away £750,000. You'll be screaming, show me the money. History. Get yourself in the draw because tomorrow we are giving away £750,000. This is life-changing cash. It could change everything for you. Can you imagine the weight that could be lifted off your shoulders? Grab your phone and send the text. Don't overthink it. Just send the text now. Text cash to 64100. 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Or you can actually get 5 entries for a fiver. It's a great deal. 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Now, if you want to enter online, it's makemeawinner.co.uk. 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Somebody is winning this cash, right? We've got to give it away. 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I have got one of Eve's best collaborations up next right here on Kistry.

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Can you imagine being so famous that your fans don't just want a selfie with you, they actually want to be inside your hotel room? I kid you not, this happened to Sean Paul because he was asked recently about a really crazy fan experience that he had. And he revealed that he was staying in a hotel room in Chicago. He accidentally left his door unlocked and a female fan managed to get into his room. And this is the worst part, while he was asleep. I mean, forget nicking the mini shampoo or raiding the mini bar. 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I would be frantically pressing the security button, or I'd be screaming, "Security! Mom!

0: I bet you can actually complete this saying on Kiss Tree. Dust your shoulders off and... Yeah, well done. It's on up next right here on Kiss Tree. Don't move.
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Chris on the way next with Glamorous on Kiss 3. Now, you know when Luda rapped about champagne wishes and caviar dreams in this tune? Well, the guy was clearly living that life because, you know, in an interview, he talks about his lifestyle back then. He revealed that he not only had a custom Cadillac, it was also green inside, green outside. It had wood paneling. It had a TV built into the steering wheel and another TV in the boot. I mean, most of us are just happy if our Bluetooth connects. Am I wrong? To be fair, that's not even glamorous. That's a health and safety investigation waiting to happen.

0: Daisy. He's got you strutting around the office for this. Telly with you on Kiss 3. Bam and Street are up next. They're going to get you home and they're getting you into the draw to win £750,000 tomorrow. So you, my friend, do not move.
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0: You found a story there, Rory. Paul yes. McCartney can remember being born the day he was born. 84.
1: Apparently,
0: he
1: yeah.
0: literally.
2: No, he can't.
0: Thinks that he can remember actually being squoze out there.
2: He's 900 years old. He can't remember what he did five
0: He's
2: minutes 80, ago.
0: 84 years old. I think he was pulled out with forceps as well. What do they call it? Is it a forceps birth? Is that
1: yeah.
0: what
1: the,
0: okay.
2: That's
0: anyway.
2: When it gives you the funny head, isn't it?
0: I don't know. Has he got a funny head? Have a little look there.
2: Don't it give you like a squeezy sausage shape head?
0: He was talking about this on Amy Fowler, is it?
1: Polar.
0: Fowler.
1: Polar.
0: Polar. Anyway, her podcast called Good Hank, and he's a guest. Paul McCartney's like a living legend. Been through everything. The guy is a living legend. If he says he can remember being born,

0: We are going to put £750,000 into somebody's bank account tomorrow. In just over 24 hours from now, we'll close the lines and that's it. We'll dial somebody up who's entered. If you answer, if that's your phone and you answer, that money is all yours. £750,000. Do you want it? If you want it, you got to let us know that you want it. Here's how to do that.
1: 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That's cash to 64100. 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
0: You can get five entries for a fiver. Bargain. Text mega to 64100. 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
0: Just noticed, I never really look at you when you're reading the script there. 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
1: no tax.
0: Fingers crossed. Good luck.

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16: News from Greggs. As shops brace themselves for the festive bake's return next week, we can confirm it still contains no turkey. It does, however, now contain more chicken, pork in the sage and onion stuffing, ham hock, cranberries, and pastry that flakes all down your top. And that's the headlines.

0: Gavin's earliest ever memory is having a bath in the kitchen sink. Thanks for your note there, Gavin. I reckon Gavin doesn't like being called Gav, otherwise he'd have signed it Gav, but he signed Gavin, so he wants the full title there, Gavin.
1: Yep.
0: All right? So don't get overly familiar, don't be saying Gav.
1: All right.
0: Okay, good. Earliest memory. Mentioning this, by the way, because Paul McCartney reckons he can remember the day, the moment he was born.
1: He must be dreaming.
0: He can remember that. He can remember the forceps. He can remember the ceiling when he came out. He just can remember that. Can't be true. Can that be true?
1: There's some bits of it you don't want to remember, like what's behind you.
0: It's like the birth canal was particularly hairy.
1: Yeah. Oh, man.
0: Sorry, I didn't mean that. I truly didn't mean that. What are you saying?
1: Mine's a bit of a weird one, but the earliest memory I've got is I lived on the 9th floor of a block of flats in East London.
0: Yeah, yeah.
1: And the lifts never work, and my mum had to carry us down the stairs to get to the little park that was at the bottom of the flats.
0: Yeah.
1: And so, look, I'd be in the buggy. My sister's a couple of years older, so she'd be walking, my mum would be holding her hand, and with the other hand, my mum would be going down the steps one by one.
0: How old would that make you?
1: I like, probably 18 months.
0: That's amazing. I could never think that far back.
1: Maybe 18 months to
0: really?
1: 2 years old, yeah.
0: That's incredible. What a memory. 18 months old.
1: Yeah, and I remember the stairway always stunk of pee.
0: Okay. And how long were you there for? When did you move? How old were you?
1: Oh, we moved out when I was five.
0: Five, something like that.
1: Four,
0: okay.
1: Five.
0: Okay.

0: 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Laura Whitmore here. 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And do I have some incredible recommendations for you? 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
1: All be okay if you follow the teachings of this vampire's luck.
0: Lenny Rush stars as a young vampire who finds out he is not in fact a vampire at all. 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

0: Nowadays, everybody wanna talk like they got something to say, but nothing comes out when they move their lips. Just a bunch of gibberish. Act like they forgot about Dre.
1: You are joking me, aren't you?
2: It's no joke. Someone is guaranteed to win an unreal £750,000 tomorrow.
3: Make me a winner.
2: Keep it history.

0: loves that thing.
1: Yeah, mate.
2: Loves it.
0: Did you see the news?
1: I have seen. I think I know what you're going to say.
0: Yeah, they found some footage. So when they make telly shows, they've got to clip it for time. Sometimes they lose whole jokes.
1: Yep.
0: They've got 66 previously unseen clips. They're running them out on... Is Gold a telly channel?
1: Yes. I think so, yeah.
0: Right, OK, so Gold, it's probably part of Sky, is it?
1: Yeah.
0: OK, so, yeah, 20th and 27th of October, they're going to run those things out in some kind of a documentary.
1: Mate, Del that, Boy is my hero.
0: Yeah, and somehow it is. Hold up!
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20: The family of a man who was attacked and killed by a tiger at Yorkshire Wildlife Park said they had expressed concerns over his mental health on the lead-up to his death. We've heard that today after an official look into his death opened this morning. William Chapman died on Saturday after getting into the animal's enclosure. A woman's told a court Russell Brand made her feel dirty after an alleged attack. She says she thought the comedian was gay when she agreed to go to his hotel room. He denies the charges. Harry and Meghan have made their first appearance together since they moved back to the UK. They've been to a youth charity in Nottingham. We spoke to some of those who went along to see the couple.
2: I had a brief conversation when we were all taking photos and stuff, and yeah, they're really nice people. Yeah.
11: Harry's nice, but I'm here for Meghan.
17: What is it about Meghan that you love so much?
11: I love her morals, her ethics, her skincare, her hair.
20: Football and Bournemouth play their first home match in Europe later as they take on Sturm Graz. Captain Adam Smith says it's a big moment.
19: Again, if selected, it'll be another proud moment to lead them out in the home game. So I'm more focusing on the performance.
20: Elsewhere, Celtic and Sunderland are both in Portugal, facing Benfica and Torrens. And Crystal Palace go to Lyon. That's the latest. I'm Alex Richardson.
3: Back once again. Yes, Bam Bam and Street Boy.
4: This is Kiss Me.
0: That's your Thursday work day done, I reckon.
1: Yeah.
0: And if it's not, you need to get yourself a new job.
3: Bam Bam.
4: History.
0: 24 hours until the weekend. Although, who are we kidding? Who works on a Friday, really?
1: No one.
0: Is that your work from home day? Is that where you're at?
1: That's what I all do here.
0: Sitting there in your pants, doing barely nothing.
1: With your feet up.
0: All those little devices that wiggles the mouse on your behalf. Seen them, please.
1: Like you're busy.
0: Booty love.

stand if you want to, stare if you want to, but I got to party. I'm up in the party. I'm glad that I got you, and it's alright. You got you a partner.

0: How funny is this, right?
1: I don't know.
0: I don't know what it's like in your house.
1: I haven't heard it yet.
0: But, and I think it's very common, at least in men and women relationships. I don't know what it's like for men and women,
1: right.
0: But it's usually the woman that reminds the man that it's like someone's birthday, or you've got to say happy birthday to so-and-so, uh-huh. or remind them of a thing, you know what I mean?
1: Yeah.
0: So, one of my besties...
2: Because dudes don't care, do they? I don't... Straight white men definitely don't care. I'm one of them and I don't care.
0: One of my besties, Andy,
2: uh-huh.
0: his Mrs. Kate, told him last night that it was my birthday today. Actually thinking it was.
2: Like
0: so
2: that.
0: He sat up all night writing a song on AI because he didn't want to panic and miss my birthday, made me a card and everything.
2: So did she do that just to like...
0: No, she genuinely got it wrong.
2: Okay.
0: And she's gone, you know, it's, they call me Bobby, Robert.
2: Right.
0: So she's gone, you know, it's Bobby's birthday tomorrow, late last night. He's like, oh no, can't miss that. Like, that's bang out of order.
2: Uh-huh.
0: So he sat up all night writing me a song, made me a card, sent it to me first thing this morning. And I went, mate, that's beautiful, but it's not my birthday.
2: It is in 3 weeks, though.
0: It is.
2: So how'd she get it so wrong?
0: I don't know.
2: Okay. Weird. Safri Duo played alive. The bongo song, yeah, mate, I've got no idea when birthdays are or anything.
0: You get reminded to tell.
2: Well, not really. I don't even hear it when I'm reminded. I don't want to know. Not interested.
0: I get it all the time. I text so-and-so, it's their birthday. I'm like, okay.
2: I don't care for my own birthday. I'm not starting to care for anyone else's.

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1: Beautiful.
0: Wow. What would you do with your life? How would your life change if you had the money to do whatever you want? Here's how to enter. Good luck. Fingers crossed.
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0: You've had seen the story about Danny Dyer floating a poo down the River Thames. I don't think I want to know about Danny Dyer floating a poo down the River Thames. I know. Hey, right, I thought, what's the boy lost it there? What's going on? Turns out it's not one of his. It's a protest, you know, because the water companies keep chucking faeces and sewage and poo into the rivers and the sea. You know, if you heard about this, do you know about this?
1: No.
0: You don't know about this?
1: I don't know about this.
0: Okay, so water companies are able just to chuck, like, sewage into rivers and into the sea. And so you could be, like, you could be surfing off the coast of, like, Devon and there's just poo in the water.
1: Oh, mate.
0: Because the water companies have kicked it out.
1: And swallowed
0: it. Not just Devon, it's everywhere. It's everywhere. Yeah. Grim. Sorry, Devon. Didn't mean to
1: highlight.
0: Really?
1: They just pump it out there?
0: Sorry. Yeah. Mate,
1: I thought it, like, went to a special tank or something.
0: It's beyond gross. It's beyond gross. Danny Dyer's point, and by the way, the poo he's floated is about 40 foot tall. Poo emoji with a shocked look on its poo face there. He's floated a turd down the River Thames because Danny's had enough. So the point is, he's trying to get the government to buy back the water companies that they sold years ago, buy them back, bring them back into public control, and then just don't let the government throw poo into the rivers.
1: Yeah, it's disgusting.
0: Right, because the private companies, the big bosses, rather than making plants that would just sort that out, like big filtration, whatever.
1: They're making the profit.
0: They're just putting the money in their back pocket.
1: Yeah.
0: That's it. So Danny's having a protesty protest, is what he's doing.
1: I like a bit of Danny
0: Dyer. With a massive turd.

0: Bam and Street, Monday to Friday, easy history. Be right back.
1: Bam Bam and Street Boy
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0: detail than that. But Joe is going to buy you a pint. Maybe.
1: Maybe.
0: What's that going to cost?
1: A lot of money. Have you seen the price of a pint these days?
0: That's what I'm thinking.
1: It's about 10 of a pint.
0: It's a problem, isn't it? All right. Thanks, Joe. Cheers, buddy. Cheers.
1: You can't have the pubs disappearing, can you?
0: Dude, it's supply and demand, isn't it?
1: I spent my life in the pubs.
0: It's the market. It is. Yeah, it's true. Mr.

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14: Yorkshire Wildlife Park says it's going to reopen tomorrow. It's nearly a week since a man died there after getting into the tiger enclosure. An official look into the death of William Chapman opened today and heard that the 24-year-old died of multiple traumatic injuries. The zoo says its thoughts are with his family. A woman's told a court today that Russell Brand made her feel dirty after an alleged attack. She says she thought the comedian was gay when she agreed to go to his hotel room. He denies the charges. Harry and Meghan have made their first appearance together since they moved back to the UK this summer. They visited a youth charity in Nottingham. We spoke to some of those who went along to see the couple.
15: Brief conversation when we're all taking photos and stuff, and yeah, they're really nice people.
16: Harry's nice, but I'm here for Meghan. Meghan and Harry are amazing people.
14: And England captain Harry Kane's agreed a new deal in principle to stay at Bayern Munich until the end of summer 2029. He scored 154 goals in 156 matches since moving to Germany from Tottenham 3 years ago. That's the latest. I'm Alex Richardson.
17: Back once again. We're going to have a problem here.
1: Bam Bam and Street Boy.
2: This is Kiss.
0: Going to play some songs. Going to have a little chitty chat now and again.
18: That is mental.

0: You got a painful travel story?
1: Oh, mate, it was a nightmare today.
0: I've got one from the other day. I've got to tell you really quickly, right? So the train that I go home on, mainly it's a commuter train. That means people travelling individually. Therefore, not a lot of chitty-chatting going on. Train carriage is generally very quiet.
1: Okay.
0: Right, so I'm sitting down. I'm on an aisle seat. And there's obviously got the aisle. And then next to me, there's an empty seat. And then there's a dude. And he's sitting there. He's got his iPad open. And he's got his ear plugs in, right? He's listening, watching, doing whatever. He's watching the telly there. And this lady gets on the train and she's sitting next to her, and like instantly you can tell when someone's going to be a pain.
1: Oh, hate
0: she'd that. Like she had an odor and she was like a bit, she was a bit large in her space.
1: Stinky woman.
0: Do you know what I mean? Like move, there's just lots of moving. Not stinky, but just like an odor.
1: Yeah.
0: And as she sat down next to me, she went, "What are you watching?" To the guy.
1: Oh, no, man. You've got to pull your earbuds out.
0: So he's gone, "What?" He's gone, "Sorry, what now?" And she's gone, "What are you watching?" And he's gone, "Oh, I couldn't hear what he said." Like he said it and she went, "Oh, it's great. Isn't it great? I've just gone through 6 months recovery. And so I've zipped out, watched everything. That's great, isn't it? Where are you going?" Mate, I'm not kidding. The entire journey, like a non-stop talking machine, but with loads of hand movements.
1: Not get up and move, you
0: poor
1: idiot?
0: Guy. Mate, do you know what I did? I was tempted and I thought, no, I'm not. Do you know what? Actually, then, okay, I will. Previously, I bought some of those earbuds that Apple just released with the noise-cancelling thing.
1: Yeah.
0: And I didn't really want them, but I thought, they could be useful. Oh, yes, they were useful, man. They went straight in. Straight in.
1: Oh, man.
0: Yeah. I threw something on myself there. It was bliss.
1: People on trains, it does your nut.
0: What happened, buddy?
1: Right, so, painful journey in today. So, I needed a pee when I got to my train station.
0: Right.
1: Right. And then the toilet's out of order at my train station.
0: Oh, nightmare.
1: Sam, that's right. The train's going to be here in a minute, and it's half an hour before I get to a station where there's a toilet, and I'll just jump off before I come into work. My train's delayed by 15 minutes. So now there's a 45-minute wait to get to the toilet.
0: Uh-huh.
1: Mate, I felt like I was going to explode. I didn't know if there was cameras on the thing, but I was going to have to get my bottle of water, pour it out and do it on the train. But I don't know if that's classed as indecent. Can you get done for that?
0: Taking a pee in a bottle on a train.
1: I don't know if you can get done for getting your thing out on the train.
0: Don't do that.
1: I was going to cover myself with my jacket and that.
0: Go on.
1: It was that bad. Honestly, I felt like I was going to explode, man.
0: But you're okay.
1: I'm still in pain there.
0: You got your bit.
1: Yeah.
0: Okay, maybe you need to see someone for that.
1: Oh, mate, it was horrible.
0: Wayne Wonder, No Letting Go, Work From Home.
1: Yes.
0: Work From Home.
1: Damn right.

0: History.
1: All right, money, cash, moolah, the Benjamins,
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1: £750,000.
2: Yeah, man.
1: How would that impact you? How would that change your life?
2: Massive.
1: How would that change your destiny? It's like everything changes. Does it? Does it? I don't know.
3: It does. It would for me.
1: Uh-huh.
2: Yeah, yeah, yeah.
1: Okay. That's it. It's a house if you want a house. It's cars if you want cars. It's boats if you want boats. It's travel if you want travel. It is whatever you want. Hey, it's a new face. If you want a new face off to Turkey, I think you got the balance for that. You're golden.
2: You're damn right.
1: £750,000 in your account this time tomorrow. That is the reality. If you win, that's what will happen. Good luck. You know the deal. One entry, cash to 64100, costs you 250. Five entries, mega.

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1: Oh, I'm going J-Lo. She's older, man.
0: J-Lo is older, you're right.
1: Yeah, and you're sexy.

0: True or false, Usher got his name because he used to be an usher in a cinema showing people to their seats with a torch. False. That used to be a thing in the day.
1: False.
0: You think false?
1: Yeah.
0: Rory, guess what? You are 100% correct. Yeah. False.
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0: It used to be for me that I couldn't handle Florence Welch's voice at all.
1: Oh, I think she's amazing.
0: It sounded to me like a real big long train on a very hot summer's day, full of like transit stuff, just yanking its brakes on, like screeching.
1: Mate,
0: it sounded terrible to me. And then one day something happened and I was just like, boom, and I saw it.
2: Yeah, and she's quite shrill, isn't she?
0: I don't know what it was about. Like, I couldn't understand how any record company put any money into her at all, didn't get it, and then it's like one of those magic eye pictures that looks just like a mess.
1: I think she's phenomenal.
0: And then once suddenly you can see, oh my God, that's the Empire State Building. I can see it now. Those magic eye photos,
1: well
0: pictures.
1: Yeah. Bit late to the party,
0: I'm late, but you know.

When the crowd say ball, selector. Rewind. When the crowd say ball, selector. Rewind. When the crowd say ball, selector. Rewind.

0: say that?
1: You're right, Rory. Did I get it wrong? I got it wrong.
2: Yeah.
3: Bam Bam and Street Boy.
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Anthem, Turn Around. If you like anthems like that, remember they go in the mix every Friday and Saturday with Steve Smart starting your weekend here on History. Thursday evening is Justin Wilkes playing the anthems, dance, hip-hop, R&B, garage and drum and bass. And Miss Dynamite with Dynamitey.

Way You Are, remixed recently by Aussie DJ Morgrab, the original out in 2002, where we saw Will Young and Gareth Gates battling it out to be the pop idol. Madison Avenue now, the anthems continue on Kistry. This is Don't Call Me Baby.

0: It's Ashley and Lauren from Niptuck. We've teamed up with Tom Bowler and Breast Cancer Now to get you guys walking and talking with your besties. 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

0: Nicki Minaj, Super Bass. Tonight at 11, DJ MK here, 2 hours of nothing but history hip-hop. It's after Freddie at 9, he's up in 30. Here's NNG with Callahan and MC Neat, right before my eyes on history.
1: Take a little time, gotta impress. I'm the MC, he's a DJ, nevertheless.

Benny Benassi and The Biz with Satisfaction, which had a video you might remember. It's Justin on Kistry playing the dance, hip-hop, R&B, garage and drum and bass you need to soundtrack your Thursday evening. His game with 50 Cent, Hate It or Love It.

0: Justin Wilkes, catch me back on Monday night at 7, playing the old school and anthems here on Kistry. DJ MK has your hip-hop in 2 hours. Freddie kicking off more old school and anthems next with Junior Senior's Movie Beat. Stay there.
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doing is Thursday night. The pre-chemed is on. Night shifters, if you're back at it tonight, for the majority of you, right? Final one of the week. You are arriving at the weekend earlier and you deserve it. Look, let's get on with the tunes, shall we? I've got some Jade on the way, some Studio B to play. My name is Freddie. This is Kistry, the home of the old school and the anthems.

0: absolutely stunning. Bit of Jade, Don't Walk Away is Kiss 3. It is Thursday night. The weekend is loading. Right, who remembers this?
1: I see girls.
0: Used on the advert for FHM magazine back in the day. Studio B, Lumadee on the way.

0: Julie's Kistry, The Artful Dodger, and some Love Inc. on the way next. Kistry. Right now, though, right, imagine what you could do this coming weekend if you had £750,000 to play with, because it could be sitting in your bank account as of Saturday morning. Because tomorrow, we're giving away £750,000, tax-free, guaranteed winner, make me a winner. 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So do it now. 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

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Needs no, well, no introduction, no back announcement. You know who this is, you know the tune. 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

It's Kistry, NSYNC and Nelly. You could be winning then tomorrow afternoon. Can you believe it? $750,000 you could be winning tomorrow afternoon. I'll give you all the details in the next 15 minutes so you can get registered and entered for your chance to win.

0: Tiny Temper. Eric Turner, Written in the Stars on Kistry on a Thursday night. My name is Freddie, keeping you company. Night Shifters for the most right final one of the week, nearly the weekend.
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19: Let's continue then. The old school and the anthems just before 10 o'clock on Thursday night. I'm Freddie with you, keeping you company for one more hour until DJ MK brings the old school hip hop. Stay with me, okay? Because we'll remind you in the next 10 minutes or so how tomorrow you could be absolutely changing your life and winning a ton of cash. Make Me a Winner is doing it again tomorrow. Stick around.

It's always very satisfying when you play The Weeknd, and it is nearly The Weeknd. Brilliant. You could be a lot richer this weekend as well. I'll give you all the details in the next 10 minutes on how you could be tomorrow's guarantee.

0: So yes, tomorrow afternoon, it's hard to believe, but you could be winning £750,000. History. It will be another guaranteed winner tomorrow. That means tomorrow afternoon, just after 5 p.m, somebody is going to win big. £750,000, £750k, tax-free. 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So enter now and very best of luck. Make me a winner.
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0: Out with me again for another week in choosing Kistry. We are going to continue next with the old school hip hop with DJ MK. Have a great rest of your Thursday night. I hope the rest of your shift is good if you're on your night shift. Enjoy the weekend. Have a great Friday. But yeah, have a cracking weekend. You deserve it. DJ MK is next.
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JMK. It's all about history, hip-hop. It's just gone 11 p.m. That means for the next 2 hours I will be in the mix with the biggest and best in old school, taking you back. 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Music tonight from Busta Rhymes, Exhibit, The Game, Gangstar, East Flatbush Project, Eve, Grandmaster Flash, Too Short, Dr. Dre, and so much more. Hit me up right now. Send me a DM at The Real DJ MK on Instagram. Let me jump on the tables and get in the...

You know the deal, I'm here every Thursday night, 11 to 1, blessing you with the biggest and best in old school hip hop. Tonight, on the second half of the show, we are paying tribute. We are celebrating probably the best hip hop crew ever. Being the Juice Crew, Marley Marl, MC Shan, Mr. Magic, Roxanne Shantae, Cool G Rap, Biz Markie, Master Ace, Craig G, The Intelligent Hoodlum, and of course, Big Daddy Kane. Second half of the show, I will be in the mix with the best of the Juice Crew. If you want to send me a shout out, send me a DM on Insta. But right now, let's get into this. Classic Jay-Z, it's Kistry.

0: got to be one of the most violent hip-hop records ever made. But it's such a banger. Shout out to everyone who's sending me a message DMing me on Instagram. Shout out to Scott Ronan, shout out to Hamzilla, shout out to Super T, Smooth B, shout out to Chris Ann. Send me a DM, let me know what is good, let me know where you're at, what you're up to, and if you want to hear a tune I haven't played, send me a DM. I love hearing from you. We have got to go into these ads. We're going to take a little break, but we'll be back in a couple of minutes with more hip-hop, more classics. Don't go nowhere. Keep it with your boy DJ MK.
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0: 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I'm in the...

0: 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And I gave you the remix of Check Yourself, Ice Cube. I need to do an Ice Cube special soon, man. Ice Cube obviously started off with CIA and NWA and then had an amazing solo career. Loon before that, we had some Missing, some Snoop. Listen, your boy DJ MK has been a very, very busy boy. I'm currently on the We Want Bass tour with my brother Dizzy Rascal. We've been all over Europe. We've been Paris, Brussels, Maastricht, Utrecht, Oslo, Gothenburg. We are going to sunny Denmark, where it's actually properly freezing, so I'm going to have to wrap up well. Listen, Kiss Through Hip Hop with your boy DJ MK. Let's jump back into the mix. Here's some Buster, the Swiss Beats for you. We'll call this NY.
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Produced by Timbaland. East Flatbush Project with Tribe by 12. Such a sick tune that came out of New York City around about 1996. They had that one tune and then just vanished. Buster before that, featuring Jarné with It's a Party. The Game with Running. Timbaland with Indian Flute. 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That's 8 hours worth of heat. Like I was telling you earlier, it's all about the Juice Crew coming up real soon. Marley Marl, Cool G Rap, Biz Markie, Big Daddy Kane and the crew. But right now, let's get into this classic fabulous. It's Kisstory.

0: Beats was pretty sick, even if I say so myself. EVE, aka Eve, will blow your mind. Gangstar before that with You Know My Steez, Fabulous and 50 Cent with Cuffin Season. When we come back in a couple of minutes, we are saluting the world famous Shoes Crew, probably the biggest and best hip hop crew that has ever come out, ever. So expect heat from Big Daddy Kane, Cool G Rap, Roxanne Shante, MC Shan, Master Ace, and so much more. Keep it with your boy DJ MK, and I'll see you right after this.
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0: Welcome back, welcome back. We're in a mix right now, taking you back to the 80s and early 90s with the greatest hip hop crew ever, the Juice Crew. Your boy DJ MK in the mix. Let's do this.
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0: 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This is a letter to the better.
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0: So go check the mail for yours. I unveil the jaws. Then I dog you. Get down on all fours. So we can brawl. The capital A is a dream. Rhymes are fierce. 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
2: Here comes the conquering brother that varies and never ceases. Violators pick up the pieces that are left behind as you left the fun. The fury of the

of society. So how we living, like a turkey on Thanksgiving, or like Robin Givens? Not to offend, I just want you to comprehend every message I send. Tell 'cause I don't understand, I have to wonder, damn. Pocket this lifestyle before the man, to see a brother get paid undercover, selling drugs to one another. 'Cause all the glamour you get is miscellaneous, and all the product you sell is real dangerous. Like let's say I'm poison, destruction to all your own boys and girls that like to buy and give it a try. My, they can't deny the high, that's why they soon die. These are a game that a fool would play today, for our own kind to decay. No

boy DJ MK in the mix. It's Thursday night. This is Kiss Through Hip Hop. Right now we are saluting the Juice Crew, the world famous Juice Crew. I'm in the mix, people. Let me know how I'm doing. Send me a DM on Instagram at TheRealDJMK. Let's go.

0: Yo, V, bring the beat in. Yeah, that's all right. Oh, man. Yo, G.
1: Yo,
0: Cool
1: up?
0: G. Yo, I'm doing this record. We got Big Daddy Kane over there.

0: favourite people. The best of the Juice Crew, half an hour of absolute certified bangers. 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Much love to everyone who's been listening, locked in for the last 2 hours. I will see you same time, same place next week. Hope you all have a great week. I'm out of here. Peace. History
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0: 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How about Yorkshire tea, where everything's done proper?
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